saints marching in. When the saints go marching in. Yes, I want to be in that number.

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Like Jack Horner in the corner, don't go nowhere, and

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This is how men cry. This is how we cry.

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It's profits, profits. 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Baby, baby. I told you. If you make a mistake like this, it's no turning back.